tickets to the Brand Van concert happening this Monday night at the Pacific Palisades. But you can all in if you want to answer a couple of questions.

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1: I woke up again this morning with the sun in my eyes. When Mike came over with a script surprise. A mafioso story with a twist.

at the Stanley Cup game, and Miles hits the notes when Sketch is out of space.

Monster and me, we go everywhere together. 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

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But if you lay her down for a kiss, her little heart, it could explode.

Life is hard, and so am I. You'd better give me something so I don't die.

And all the people that are from here just want to get away. And all the people that aren't from here would like to come and stay. Oh, el obelisco. And all the people that are from here just want to go to Spain. And then San Telmo to buy some antique.

people that aren't from here would like to come and stay. Oh, I love Jalisco. All the people that are from here just want to get away. And all the people that aren't from here would like to come and stay. Oh, I love it here. And all the people that are from here just want to go to Spain or